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But when your head is gone, it's hard to close your eyes.

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Listen to the mariachi play at midnight. Are you with me? 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

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Are you with me? Are you with me?

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1: I remember Lee's flying through the breeze, and the tickle's just a tease. 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Never seen passion like this

I just can't wait to take her on a date. I feel so lucky, could it be fate? 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

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We go drink drinks and take shots until we fall out like the roof on fire. 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I tell them, baby, baby, baby, baby, baby, baby, baby, baby, baby, I'm a fireball.

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5: The first thing you have to do is get that voice in shape. Now,

We were lovers for the first time, running on the red lights. The middle finger was a peace sign, yeah. 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It was reckless and we overdid.